you love somebody, set them free. Well, that's how it is with me. But you know I'll always come back. And then she kisses me. And somewhere I hear a door slam.

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1: Oh, it's beautiful. But wait a minute, isn't this?
0: Yeah, yes it is.
1: But I thought the old lady dropped it into the ocean in the air.
0: Well, baby, I went down and got it for you.

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I was feeling like a stranger in a strange land. You know, where people play games with the night.

said, no, I like it. I like it, it's good. She said, you like it now, but you'll learn to love it later.